0: runway Mike Alpha to holding point on runway 13.
1: Mike Alpha, holding point, runway 13,
0: go through. Say, at holding point, column frequency 128.85.
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1: 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After the landing traffic, clear line up and wait on runway 13.
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1: Mil pies mantiene prueba Trini posterior al Fox, ya lo llamo para mayor ascenso. 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
1: Roger, continue 3000 feet, QNH is 1020, clear ILS Blue Runway 13, report 5 miles from 5.
0: We're about 5 miles from final clear to iOS Zulu runway 13, go 7.

0: iOS Zulu runway.
1: Clear to land on runway 13,
0: Winkup. Clear to land runway 13, go 7648.
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0: Roger, clear to Vanar, flight level 050, then we are authorized ILS Zulu runway 13, UNH 1020, go 7656.
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0: First and then continue Alpha Lima, your parking position for remaining on this frequency.
1: Remaining on this frequency via Bravo, Alpha and Lima. Just confirm the position, please.
0: Number 4.
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0: Yes, we're clear and ready for takeoff.
1: Alright, for takeoff, Go 7645.
0: Roger, I'm ready now. To your lineup and takeoff, runway 13, wing call.
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0: 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Mike Alpha 1-3 y 1-2-8-8-5,
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3: takeoff.
2: Okay, 07657, clear out, Poitras, runway 13, wind time. Here, line 9, line up, and takeoff, runway 13, 07657.

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0: 128, buen día, clear Vanar, descend to 050, ILS Zulu runway 13, over QNH 1021, report 5 miles out.
1: Okay, roger, flying Vanar, we report 5 miles out, ILS runway 13, 70128.

0: Argentina 1401, muy buenos días. 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A128, on the ground, minute 43, by this runway, contact ground on 121 decimal 9, bye bye.
1: Okay, ground control, 128,
0: bye bye. 128, buenos días, continue touching via Alpha, and for short mic.
1: Okay, touching via Alpha.

0: 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Confirm, are we clear to the ILS?
1: Clear, procedure, Ale Zulu, sir, to runway 13, connect 1021.
0: Roger, clear ILS, runway 13, ILS Zulu, connect 1021, 10-8032.
1: Savage, are you aware of the present position direct to move for fix on descent 3000 feet?
0: Roger, from present position clear to Mooper, descending to 3000 feet, standing 032.
1: Right, sir, complete the Zulu, report fine nautical mile, from fine.
0: Roger, we'll report 5 mile final, standing 032.
2: That's Zulu, runway 13, go 7650.
1: Go 7650, surface wind 240 degrees, 4 knots, clear to land runway 13.
2: Clear to land runway 13, go 7650.

0: Order 650 on the ground 18 minutes by a taxiway Charlie, then Alpha and contact ground 121.9.
1: Taxiway Charlie, then Alpha, then ground 121.9,
0: 7650. Right. 032, surface wind 280 degrees, 2 knots, clear to land, runway 13.
2: Clear to land, runway 13, standing 032.
1: Aero Parque Ground, good morning, go 7650.
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0: Atrás a su derecha, le confirmaré el libre ascenso. 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

0: 8032. 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
1: We're beginning on Delta.
0: Advice via Delta, then Alpha, XPW vacated, and contact ground 121, decimal 9.
1: Roger, Rickin, in Delta, ground 119, Manny, first 2 seconds.
0: Yeah, we'll go.
1: Go back to ground 119, Manny, first 2, Rickin, in on Delta. 2,
2: buenas tardes, el corte de taxi vaya Alpha, de Mike, way 32 Alpha.
1: Roger, via Alpha and Mike to 32 Alpha, standing 032.
2: That's correct.

0: Alpha Kilo, Yankee. Buffalo Delta 91, Schneider, ready for taxi.
1: 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To your left, Mike Alpha, holding point runway 13. Tower 3YC, 128, decimal 85, here.
0: Okay, taxi by Mike Alpha, runway 13, and contact 128, 89er. 781,

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1: Tane 129
0: is holding position. Are you
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0: Yes, we are ready for departure. The flight is clear, line up and wait and downward 13.
1: Line up and wait, 129 runway 13.
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0: temperature. Papa Alpha Bravo from Cardano, runway 13, standard departure doorway, restriction climb and maintain flight level 050, until passing radial 005 from La Plata Vivar, radial 005 from La Plata, Papa Tango Alpha Vivar, and code 0305.
1: Roger, clear out of to Guarulhos, level 370, until Papa Oxford section, standard departure doorway 8. Restricted to level 050 until radio 005 of La Plata, clocking 0305, heading 139.
0: That's correct.

0: 7651 after traffic, Airbus 320 after the traffic, line up and wait, runway 13.
1: After the traffic, line up and wait, runway 13, go 7651.

0: Ground 10-139, just to confirm, we're going to leave the apron via Foxtrot or Mike?
1: Just correct via Foxtrot, push our startup, heading north, straight taxi via Foxtrot.
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That's correct, before leaving, fly level 050.

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0: 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Okay, that's and 1020, Alpha Victor.
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0: The runway 13, Gold 7607.
1: 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Call 7607, Wincom, clear for takeoff, runway 13.
0: Clear for takeoff, runway 13, go 7607.

0: Idle Park Tower, Buenos Aires, good, summit 644, level 5, downshift 50, heading Banner.
1: Go ahead, 044, good evening, descend as well, level 050, and clear ILS to loop from Banner, runway 13, QNH 1021.
0: Okay, descend level 050 to Banner, clear the ILS to loop runway 13, QNH 1021, go summit 644.
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